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She invited random strangers to her birthday picnic online and somehow got a better turnout than most family reunions. That's next in your Good Vibes stories brought to you by T-Mobile.

0: Kix 96.9. So the woman in Chicago did something that sounds either incredibly wholesome or like the opening scene of a true crime documentary. She posted a video inviting literally anyone to her birthday picnic. It's beat up with some good vibes because the internet did internet things. More than 100 strangers showed up. People drove in from other states. There were no awkward introductions, no one hiding by the chips, pretending to text. She said it felt like old friends hanging out, even though most of them had never met before. Honestly, that's kind of amazing. Most of us spend half our lives trying to avoid talking to strangers. Meanwhile, this woman accidentally created a community with a blanket, some snacks, and a birthday invitation. Also, if I invited the internet to my birthday, I'd spend the entire day wondering which of them brought a casserole and which one brought a documentary crew.
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Bailey Zimmerman has a warrant out for his arrest, and he did issue an apology, but the number attached to the story is the part that'll make your jaw hit the floor. We'll get into that coming up next to the breakdown, brought to you by The Home Depot.

0: This is our new song, Say So. 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
0: I don't know what happened in that hotel room, but if you caused more than $16,000 in damage, you've officially moved beyond oops territory. Bailey Zimmerman has now issued a statement through his attorney after an arrest warrant was issued saying, "I take full accountability for everything that happened, and I am sorry to anyone who feels hurt or disrespected." He added that he's taken the legal matter seriously and is committed to learning and growing from it. Look, we've all had nights we'd like back. Most of us wake up wondering who texted our ex. Bailey woke up owing enough money to buy a decent used car. The good news, he's owning it. The bad news, somewhere a hotel manager is still walking around with a clipboard saying, "You are not going to believe this." I honestly want to know, like, how do you cause that much damage in a hotel room? Like, you having a parkour competition?
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1: Okay, this is where Americans are put to the test of how much they actually care about artificial food dyes when it affects their M&Ms. Blue and brown M&Ms going to be temporarily unavailable while they try to reformulate a color without artificial dye. They're going to all natural M&Ms moving forward starting in August. So blue and brown, temporarily unavailable. They haven't quite gotten the color quite right. So we'll see how much we actually care.

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Shaboozy and I are officially best friends now. No, seriously, though. We have something in common that I had no idea until I saw a random video of him riding. We'll talk about maybe going on two together coming up.

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1: 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It's B-Dub hanging with Shaboozy. I learned something about you that I did not know, and it just came from watching a random Instagram video, and we have this in common, and it's not talent, because you've got the better end of that on my on this conversation. I didn't know you were into motorcycles. Like, I didn't know you rode.
2: Oh, man. I'm heavy in it. I've been running for a couple of years now, but it's definitely one of my, you know, one of my hobbies for sure.
1: Well, I know you're going to be in the Northwest on your run, playing a Seattle date. And then I saw you have a day off between Seattle and Portland in October. Weather permitting, if I can find you a bike, you want to get together and go ride on the day off, man? Yeah. Get some throttle therapy in?
2: I've actually got a friend who's like trying to convince me to like do a ride around, a ride instead of being on a bus, I'd be on a bike. I don't know how it would work, but you know, Ernest tells me that he puts his bike on one of the trailers or whatever. So maybe that's something I might look into. Definitely get that, a gym going, gym and a little bike haul. That'd be fun.
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Lincoln's Kicks 96.9. A lot happening over the next couple of weeks on the show. Josh Ross is going to be with us next week. We've got Megan Maroney coming. We've got Cole Swindell. It just goes on and on and on. So make sure to drop me with your best questions for your favorite artists at BW Radio on Instagram.

I'm Chase Matthew. Here's my new song, Holding It Down. Holding It Down is about the small town heroes realizing you don't got to leave your small town

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Lincoln's Kix 96.9. The worst state for a summer road trip might not be the one you're thinking. And somehow California landed in the bottom 10. We'll explain coming up.

0: Kix 96.9. There was a study done that ranked the best states for a summer road trip. Rhode Island finished dead last, which feels a little unfair. Rhode Island is so small, you can miss your exit, turn around, and accidentally complete the entire state. It's B-Dub. The top spot went to Minnesota. Going to be riding through Minnesota again this year on the longest ride in a few weeks. Thanks in part to safety. Utah, Louisiana, New York, and Florida rounded out the top five. What surprised me, though? California landed in the bottom 10. Not because there's nothing to do. Actually, it has the most stuff to do. It's just so expensive that apparently your road trip budget gets totaled before the trip does. And Delaware was ranked as having the least stuff to do, which is rough. Imagine being ranked behind Rhode Island, the state you can cross during a red light. Sometimes the destination isn't the problem. It's the gas receipt.
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Watkins, Kicks 96.9. If you've been eyeballing the Ray-Ban or Oakley Meta glasses, and maybe the price tag turned you off a little bit, there is some good news. They're going to design their own as well. These ones start at $299 compared to the $379 from the Ray-Ban models. So it's not much cheaper, but hey, $80 is $80.

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Another makes you 40% hotter. Somehow, neither is the most interesting answer. More on that coming up.

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1: Dear Big City is a song about a small town writing a letter to the big city. 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Don't pull out his roots. Let him find their dreams. And just send him back to us every chance he can. Dear Big City on Lincoln's Kicks 96.9. 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

0: Kix 96.9. There's a survey floating around that asks people which upgrade they'd choose if life worked like a video game. You could be 10% happier, 20% luckier, age 30% slower, be 40% hotter, make 50% more money, or become 60% better at sports. Not surprising, almost 40% of people took the extra money. Because nothing says self-improvement like finally being able to afford eggs without checking your bank account first. 23% picked luckier, which honestly might be the smartest choice. Luck is basically a cheat code. You don't need to be smarter, faster, or hotter if you're the person who keeps winning concert tickets and finding 20 bucks in old jacket pockets. Only 5% chose being 10% happier, which feels like the most mature answer. And also the answer I'd scroll right past while clicking 50% more money. Although the real winner is in the comments. People said they'd rather just be healthier, which tells me we've officially reached the age where functioning lower backs are more exciting than being 40% hotter.
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1: 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Then fill out the application to be an account executive. 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

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Bailey Zimmerman has issued an apology, but the part he's apologizing for comes with a pretty hefty price tag. More on that coming up next to the breakdown brought to you by the Home Depot.

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0: Bailey Zimmerman is speaking out after an arrest warrant was issued against him. Through his attorney, Bailey released a statement taking responsibility for what happened at a hotel where he's accused of causing more than $16,000 in damage. He said, "I take full accountability for everything that happened, and I'm sorry to anyone who feels hurt or disrespected. I'm taking this legal matter seriously. I'm committed to doing the work necessary to learn and grow." It's probably the right move when the damage estimate is higher than some used cars. Like, we'll see how the legal side plays out. He's currently got a felony arrest warrant, and Bailey's making it clear he's not trying to dodge responsibility for the situation. Time will tell on that one. I feel like if Morgan Wallen can get off for throwing a chair on Broadway, Bailey's going to have a slap on the wrist for some, you know, property damage and just have to write a hefty check, maybe do some community service or something. Just my prediction. That's your breakdown.
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Kicks 96.9. I've got the most wanted song of the day coming up in minutes. Biggest song in country music, according to you, brought to you by T-Mobile. Will it be Ella Langley? Will it be Morgan Wallen? Will it be someone completely unexpected? That's on you, coming up.

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0: can't tell if artificial intelligence was just being nice to us or dunking on us. 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

0: can't tell if artificial intelligence was just being nice to us or dunking on us. 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
2: Helping you catch up with Date 'em or Dump 'em out. It's Ashley, who just found out her best friend Megan and two other friends have been planning a trip to Hawaii for months, and they're leaving next week. The problem, Ashley had no idea about the trip and didn't even know it even existed because she wasn't invited and nobody bothered to tell her. She found out from another friend who said, "Ooh, are you excited for Hawaii?" She's like, "Wait, what?" And Ashley is a bit devastated because she and Megan have been inseparable for years. She even let Megan live with her after, I guess, there was an issue with her parents in high school, and they were roommates in college, and she's always been there for it. And now she is looking for answers because she can't think of a single reason why one of her closest friends would leave her out on a trip like this. So we were tasked to find out what Megan had to say about this.
3: Hello.
2: Hi, is this Megan?
3: Yes.
4: Megan,
2: hi. It's JP Coriel of the Kix Morning Show. How are you?
3: I'm good. How are you doing?
2: We're good.
4: All right.
2: We were asked to give you a call today to talk to you about something.
4: Well, yeah, about something and someone.
3: Okay, well, I do know who you guys are, but I'm not really dating anyone right now, so.
2: Yeah, no, it's nothing like that.
4: No.
2: We are calling on behalf of your friend Ashley.
3: A little weird, but okay.
2: And Ashley's
5: Megan,
2: on.
5: Megan, are you seriously going to Hawaii next week without me?
2: Ashley's on the phone with us.
3: Ashley.
5: Seems like you've been planning this for months. I had to find out from somebody else.
3: I'm so sorry.
4: Are you sorry you're caught?
2: Yeah.
4: Or why was Ashley excluded from the plans?
3: I knew this was going to hurt her. Plus, you said you were going to be in Chicago for work a couple days anyway. I was hoping this wasn't going to be a big deal.
5: Megan, what the f***? Why wouldn't it be a big deal? How could you do this to me? I just don't, like,
3: Ash, I love you. You are one of my closest friends, but traveling with you is really hard.
4: How so?
5: When?
3: Since every trip we've ever taken together, first, you're terrified of flying.
5: That's not my fault.
3: I know it's not, but before flights, you take your medication, and then you're basically checked out for the rest of the day. Everybody has to help you to the airport and keep track of everything.
2: Oh, wow.
5: That's a little bit dramatic.
3: Is it? Last trip, you almost left your backpack with your laptop, an ID, and everything in the terminal while we were getting lunch, and didn't realize the entire time. You're lucky it wasn't stolen.
2: Wow.
4: So okay. It kind of gives you some anxiety, too, traveling.
2: With Ashley is a little bit more of a problem. Okay. Is there anything else why you wouldn't invite her to Hawaii?
3: The excursions.
5: What about them, Meg?
3: You hate all of them. If it's snorkeling, you don't want to go. If it's hiking, it's too hot. If it's sightseeing, it's too long. And if you ever actually come with us, you spend the whole time complaining about it.
5: Mm. Okay, I feel like I don't complain that much.
3: Ashley, we're going to Hawaii. We want to explore, go on boat tours, hike, snorkel, do all of it.
4: Hard to complain in Hawaii, to be fair.
2: Yeah, true.
3: I mean, the last vacation that we took, half the group changed plans because you were miserable and they missed out on a ton of stuff.
2: So, Megan, what you're saying is this wasn't a last-minute decision. Like, this was you figured this out, this was going to be the best-case scenario for you and your other friends.
3: Yeah, no, and honestly, when we started planning this trip, everybody had the same concern.
2: Oh.
5: Everybody?
3: I'm sorry, Ash, but yeah.
5: Well.
4: Dang.
5: This is worse.
2: Yeah.
3: And that's why I didn't tell you.
2: Okay.
4: Hey, that is very tough. That's all very tough when you get to know somebody well enough and you kind of know how they're not much of a travel bug. Like my husband.
2: Your husband? Heard of him? Oh my God, I forgot. He doesn't like to fly at all.
4: Well, Jackson doesn't like to fly at all either. And I know that I'm going to catch a little bit of flack, but I do like to complain. Don't get me wrong, but he'll complain if you have to walk too far. which is wild because he's an in shape person. He's fit. He just doesn't want to walk.
2: Right.
4: So sometimes, like when I think about places that I want to travel with him, I consider whether or not we'll be walking a bunch because he'll probably complain about that, you know? And so if you do complain a lot, even when you're just on vacation, exploring, having fun, I can see why it would be hard to include you, but so, I think it was rough that you didn't didn't tell her.
2: Right, yeah, Megan, you decided not to say anything, and then this is what happened.
4: Like, hey, we're going to go do something that you're absolutely going to hate, just so you know.
3: Which, and it was totally wrong. I should have talked to her months ago. And Ashley, I'm so sorry if I hurt you.
5: Okay, but listen, you know what hurts? It's that, it's not just that you didn't invite me. It's that you all decided together that I was the problem, and then you hid that from me.
4: Mm-hmm.
3: You're totally right. I handled it terribly.
2: Okay.
4: Okay, that sounds like an earnest apology.
2: Yeah, it does. Can you guys still be friends, or is this going to be an issue?
3: I mean, I hope so. We've been through so much together.
4: Ashley, how are you feeling?
5: I don't know. It's hard hearing that your friends planned, like, their dream vacation and never intended for you to even know about it. So I don't know.
4: Mm-hmm.
2: Okay.
4: And sometimes it might just take a little bit of time.
2: Yeah.
4: And another in-depth conversation now that you both know, cat's out of the bag. So you're going to have to go from here. You're going to have to find a way to go from here forward.
2: It'd be pretty expensive to get an extra ticket
4: right
2: now.
4: If you want each other in your lives, you'll have to talk about it again.
2: Okay. Ashley, I'm sorry that this is the outcome that we have for you.
4: Yeah.
5: Yeah.
4: Hey, would it help if they brought you back a souvenir?
2: Oh my God, Corey.
4: Sorry.
2: Well, it sounds like you guys have got a lot more talking to do. So what we'll do is we'll step away and let you guys figure this out. Megan, thank you for taking our call.
4: Yeah, thank you.
2: I appreciate you being on the show with us, and I hope that you guys can sort this out.
3: Yes, thank you so much. And Ashley, we'll definitely get this figured out.
5: Okay.
2: All right. Hey, girls, thank you very much.
4: Thanks.
2: Talk about awkward.
4: I hope they can squash it.
2: Yeah, that's tough, being excluded from, like, your friend's activities.
4: It is, and then being very close like that. So hopefully they can bury the hatchet.
2: Okay, well, hopefully this isn't a dump 'em when it comes to a friendship.
4: And her friend brings her that souvenir I suggested from Hawaii. Whatever
2: souvenir.
4: That might look like.
2: Probably nothing from, like, deep sea fish diving or whatever, fishing or whatever.
4: I feel like that would be pretty hard to bring back on a plane. Yes, JP.
2: Well, like one of like little rocks or whatever underneath the water.
4: Oh,
2: that would be a good thing to bring back, or not?
4: I was hoping they'd bring me the fish, but okay.
2: That's not happening. All right, well, if you need us to jump in with any issue you have in your relationships, date them or dump them, we're here for you.
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10: Hey, good morning, JP, Coriel, Husker Nick. It is Friday, June 26th. I am JP. Coriel says she's dragging major... But awake, LOL, is the text I got just a few minutes ago. And Husker Nick's on his way, too, for a free fun Friday. The reason Coriel was probably dragging a little bit is because we had night one of Country Drive Music Fest. It is the biggest part of the summer, and my goodness, did we come out shooting. Like, bang, bang, with all the fun. Bailey Zimmerman, Blake Whiten, and Drew Green got things started last night at the biggest part of the summer. We got lucky. The weather was just perfect. Cloudy skies, nice little... like fall-ish type weather. And then it just gets better as the weekend goes on. Sunny today, 78, 83 for Saturday. Tonight is the night for Hudson Westbrook and Aaron Watson and Kobe Cooper and Emily Hollingshead and Jack Dunker and the Elman Brothers and Brendan Poe. Going to start things off at like 2 o'clock tonight at Country Drive Music Fest. And then tomorrow it's Coe Wetzel and Dasha and Baker Blankenship and Scott Wolverton and Noah James and Briella Steiner. 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And then I believe there's some campsites, maybe. Just got to check kzkx.com. So, coming up on the show, what went down last night with night one of Country Drive Music Fest? We'll get you out of context contest a little after 7:15. Chance to win your way to see Jason Aldean at the all-new Morton Amphitheater down in Kansas City. A redneck movie review of the new Supergirl movie with Kudamo Cephas and give you movie passes on that. Some health trends that doctors are worried about, including something that, out of everything, probably shouldn't be on this. Like, you know, one of these things is not like the other kind of thing. We'll get that. Your Nebraska road trip. We're going to have you guys help us build a Nebraska summer road trip. We'll get you a bunch of good things, including a chance to join both the Mega Millions and Powerball Millionaires Club. That's in our good things. If you got a good thing, text us your good thing at 466-9696. That, the nitty gritty, and a bunch more on the way.
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chin in a pinch, man. 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
1: Nitty Gritty from Music City, powered by A1 Mold Testing and Remediation. You know you've made it when your tickets go on sale and the demand is so great, it crashes the ticketing retailer. Pre-sales for Ella Langley's second leg of her Dandelion tour started yesterday, but crushing demand took out Ticketmaster with lots of technical difficulties, widespread crashes. Fans reported being booted from the queue, seeing error messages, and having the pre-sale option vanish entirely or change to like a countdown for the general on sale. The having the pre-sale option vanish entirely is what our boss, I was explaining this to somebody yesterday. So, our boss had experienced and had to come in and have me look at it too, just to confirm that she wasn't crazy.
2: Yeah.
1: Cause that was strange. It took several hours before it was finally fully functional on the website, but it looked like, for us at least, it tried to, improve the hiccup by noon.
2: Yeah, it was supposed to be ready to go by noon.
1: Whatever. Yeah. Mm-hmm. So hopefully you got your pre-sale in, if not 10 a.m. today. And, fingers crossed for that one. Who knows? Maybe it'll crash again. I hope not. So
2: hopefully not.
1: Keep listening back-to-back Ella Langley songs. If you hear back-to-back Ella Langley songs after the second song, there will be a keyword you text to get qualified to see her on October 30th at Pinnacle Bank Arena. You can qualify at kzkx.com too. When Jelly Roll's personal life has taken most of the center stage lately, you know, with his pending divorce and all, it's safe to say he probably welcomes any other bit of news, and this one is pretty good. He performed in New Hampshire over the weekend, and he happened to see a familiar face in the front row. So between songs, he pointed out the young lady, and he said, quote, "This lady right here, make sure she never buys a ticket to a show again. This is like the sixth show I've seen her at. You will never buy another ticket to my concert ever."
2: Wow.
1: It was like her, I think it was her fifth show, she said, of just that tour alone. And a massive fan, you know? She posted on TikTok, too, about the moment, and she was
2: just sweet.
1: Beside herself, and Jelly Roll being Jelly Roll. Mm-hmm. But, I mean, that is many fans' dreams come true. Their favorite artist just being like, hey, free shows for life.
2: For life?
1: So cool. Man,
2: that's amazing.
1: Lastly, Thomas Rhett will be inducted into the Music City Hall of Fame on Wednesday, July 8th. He'll be the 113th star. The ceremony is open to the public. An executive says, quote, "Few artists embody the heart and soul of Music City quite like Thomas Rhett. From growing up in Nashville to becoming one of country music's biggest stars, he's remained a passionate ambassador for the city and its songwriting tradition." Also, joke, this is the actual last story, real quick.
2: Okay.
1: Dan and Shay crashed a fan's wedding earlier this month for the first time. They plan to surprise the bride's maid of honor. They performed like multiple songs, including Marry You Again, which comes out tomorrow. And since then, they've been making it like a trend to crash more weddings, probably to promote their new song. But it might actually be out today. I might have gotten the date wrong on when it comes out. But yeah, so they are out here crashing fans' weddings and pulling a Vince Vaughn and Owen Wilson. We got new music today, JP?
2: Yep.
1: Oh, I thought you said we had it yesterday. No. My bad. Nitty Gritty from Music City. I'm Corey L with Kix 96.9.
0: Here's what happens next. Here's what's next with the JP, Corey L, and Husker Nick show.
2: Not any music, but a bunch of good things coming up in just a few. 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
1: All I really need is a little good news.
2: And as always, if you got a good thing, let us know on Facebook, X, or Instagram. You can text us your good things as well, 466-9696. A text we got this morning says, my six-year-old Everly loved meeting Coryell at the Gimme Shelter event.
3: Oh, Everly! Yay! Oh, my goodness.
4: Hello.
3: Hello. Hi, Everly was the cutest, and she's been doing zoo camps, if I remember correctly.
2: Ooh, okay. The zoo camps are the best.
3: And the penguins are her favorite, and I don't blame her one bit.
2: Not at all. That's really great. What other good things are out there? Coryell, what you got?
3: Well, obviously, we're going to dive back into it, but last night was really incredible at Country Drive Music Fest. But
2: so
3: much fun. It was really, really great to be able to meet all the friends that we've already met in the past, the new friends, and that's the best part of it. Obviously, the music's great, and the food trucks are delicious and everything, but it's the running into people as you just like walk around that you either knew because you went to school with or used to work with, or it's just like friends that you made in that capacity over the years. Again, one of my favorite things ever. And truly, they do such a good job out there at Country Drive. I know we're going to dive into it, so I won't take up too much time, but I'm just saying. They're a well-oiled machine.
2: Thank you to their staff, and their people are just fantastic. So it's going to be an amazing next couple days, too.
1: All I really need is a little good news.
2: Nick, your good thing.
4: My good thing. So unfortunately, I will not be able to make it on Saturday out there to this awesome event that you guys are at because I'm going to be coaching my son's baseball team. That's what I do on the weekends. I'm coach dad. But I'm going down to Panama, Nebraska for the entire day of Saturday.
2: Oh, man.
4: So, and I know the town's going to show out because there's a big baseball tournament going on. And I just want to, I'm excited because it's one of those in baseball where if you get one of these small town fields, which is exactly what this will be, it's

0: It's one field. It's a short porch. These young guys can hit home runs on it, which is super fun. We're playing the Titan Bombers, which they're down out of Hickman. Great people. Coach Weekly is an awesome dude. Ashland's going to have a team out there. Ashland 13U, and then St. Columbkill Crusaders. They're at a Papillion, my neck of the woods where I grew up, right? And we're going to get out there, and literally we show up at 7 in the morning, and the last game, which we will be participating in, gets over at 9 p.m. So it's going to be an entire day. We'll be like essentially camping outside, you know, making food, hanging out, fundraising for the team that's putting it on, the Titan Bombers. They'll have stuff going on. But I'm just super, super excited. And the guys get to spend the day. It's just us four teams. And we get to spend the day hanging out, all the kids together, so they get to know each other. They'll play each other in high school and all the different schools they go to. It's just a day that really, kind of like what you were just talking about with how it fills your happy bucket, seeing everybody out there. This fills my happy bucket. This is what I like to do.
1: You know it's going to be a great time when the because the population of Panama is the same as Unadilla's, maybe even smaller, actually. So when the population is like, definitely less than 300 people.
0: Yeah. And they come out.
1: You're like,
0: and
1: let's go.
0: Cheer on the kids. And so if you guys are down there, come say hi. We've played, I think we haven't played Ashland yet, but we've played the other teams. Great group of kids on those teams. Come over and say hi. And I'm just pumped. So here we go. It'll be fun. All I really need is
2: a little good news. Mike, I think it happens every 4th of July weekend, or the leading up to the 4th of July weekend, is the Alexis Project Blood Drive in Bennett. And we are lucky enough to be a part of it for years now. And if you don't know, Alexa Calfi embodied the spirit of an All-American girl. She was a homecoming queen, volleyball captain, student council president, National Honor Society member, and just an all-around great person. Unfortunately, she lost her life, and her boyfriend did too, back in September of 2011. And her family has put together the Alexis Project Blood Drive, and they've done this now ever since then. And this is an opportunity to give blood and help with the life-saving things that blood can do, and be a donor. And they are looking for donors again. Our friend Rachel Barth from the Lincoln Airport, real close family, friend member with the Calfi family. So again, we love being a part of it. If you want to get signed up, it is Wednesday, July 1st and Thursday, July 2nd. You can do that on the Kix Morning Show Facebook page. All I really need is a little good news. And then we've got a lot of money available for us this weekend. And so the way I'm going to do it is this, because the Powerball is at 489 tonight. The Mega Millions is at 348 tomorrow. We're going to get people to join the Millionaires Club, and I'm going to buy tickets with both numbers.
1: Ooh, nice.
2: Just to see what happens.
1: Yeah.
2: We might as well dip our pen in every...
1: F-A-F-O.
2: Yeah, exactly. So if you'd like to get the Millionaires Club, 466-9696. Need your name, your lucky number, your phone number for when we win big.
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0: This is JP, Coriel, and Husker Nick.
1: Well, there's a trend going viral now where doctors and nurses are sharing the things that legitimately scare them right now.
2: Oh, I follow this one nurse who likes to every once in a while pop up and or maybe she's a nurse. I'm not quite sure what her title is, but she works in emergency medicine in some capacity. And then every once in a while, she'll pop up with like the three things that she like never does or like would never let her kids do. And it's basically all these horror stories of crazy stuff, including she never wears claw clips like in her hair.
1: Oh, interesting.
2: Because there have been way too many
1: traffic accidents,
2: whether you're in the wrong or not. Like you could just be like, do-do-do-do-do with a claw clip in your hair. Someone can hit you. And she's like,
1: embedded in your head.
2: They like, can be embedded into your skull. Like it gets crazy.
1: Some of the things on
2: here. This is why I'm afraid to just move about the world.
3: That sounds insane.
1: Some of the things on here are like influencer medicine. Like if you go to like TikTok and like this influencer's like, oh, this is great.
2: Yeah, if you go to TikTok and the influencer's like, hey, fart into a dryer lint sheet and then squirt a lemon in your eye and you'll get rid of your migraine.
1: Another one.
2: And people are like, okay, that sounds super legit.
1: Terrible thing. Another one was sleep deprivation and energy drinks as a daily survival tool. Our bodies are not meant to run on that combo forever.
2: You know, oh my God, coming straight from my jugular.
3: Right. I know. I do every morning before.

0: I go to the gym, I have a pre-workout, and I kind of wonder if 18 years straight of doing that is going to catch up to me.
1: I think it's probably.
2: I think so. It's the like multiples.
0: Because I don't. I honestly, there's like no caffeine in my life after 5 a.m.
1: Yeah, so that's you just thing. Exceed like, enough for about 1 week and one scoop every
0: it's
1: day.
0: 4 cups of coffee, okay.
2: Vaping is at the top of it because, like, you know, I mean, like, that's, you're just basically
0: sucking on. Bad choice, right?
1: Sucking on a battery.
2: Uh-huh. But the one thing that surprised us was the fact that e-bikes and e-scooters made it amongst, like, nitrous oxide abuse and GLP-1 drugs.
1: Well, they have on this list ketamine.
2: Yeah. And e-scooters and e-bikes made this list.
1: Makes sense.
2: They're quickly becoming one of the top reasons for a visit to the ER with collisions between riders, riders and pedestrians, riders and vehicles, and riders flying off from uneven terrain.
1: Mm-hmm.
2: Like, the e-bikes and e-scooters made it into the top five.
1: It makes sense.
2: Health concerns for doctors and nurses.
0: Yes, 100%. Although, like, everything else on that list is, like, something you consume.
2: Yeah.
0: Except for e-bikes.
2: Except for e-bikes.
0: That's how bad they are. They're like, listen, we can't make a list about things that'll injure children or people without adding e-bikes on here.
2: Yeah.
1: It just makes me really want an e-bike.
0: Holy hell.
1: I'm sorry.
2: Even more? Yeah.
0: Dude,
2: I loved riding my friend's e-bike for a little while. That was fun.
1: You rode an e-bike?
0: Oh, God.
2: Yeah.
0: That sounds scary.
2: Yeah, I took it from, I tried to get here from 70th and Pioneers back when I was living at the apartments.
1: Why?
2: And I managed, just for fun, because to save on gas. God. So I rode that e-bike at like 4 in the morning, something like 4:30 in the morning, all the way to here. It was great.
1: What?
2: It was fantastic. It was cold, but it was fun because you're going really fast. Never mind.
0: I'm anymore. Trying to imagine you on one of those, and that cracks me up.
1: I can't.
2: It was so much fun, but yeah, no, they're very concerned about people and the way they ride or scoot on these things, making it into the list of things that they'll definitely see lots of.
1: You are single-handedly the reason why it's on the list. It's not all these children in the neighborhood.
2: It's
1: actually just to keep you off of it.
0: No, yeah, for sure. You know, like in NFL, someone will be on the injured list and it'll say like wrist or something like that. And that's why they're out.
2: Right.
0: In coaching little kids, 13U baseball, half of these teams, their kids will say e-bike. It'll be like,
1: no way.
0: Yo, dude, all the coaches, like, we'll stand there talking. And like, I was just talking to a coach the other day. He goes, yeah, I've got 5 injured kids. I was like, oh my gosh, you guys have had a tough baseball season. He's like, yeah, 4 of them are from their e-bike. And I'm like, are you kidding me?
2: I love that. That's like silently like calling them out on like their injury.
0: Oh, yeah.
2: Leg, like, hand, like, yeah. E-bike.
0: It'd be one thing if they were diving into a base or something and they were just hustling.
2: Yeah.
0: No.
1: Big e-bike is
0: removing,
1: like,
0: removing the governor from their e-bike and then going way too fast.
1: Yeah.
0: That is 100% what those injuries are from. Well,
2: be careful this summer.
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2: Around the corner, we'll have a chance to win your way to Jason Aldean Live Without a Contest contest. 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

0: JP, Coriel, and Husker Nick.
1: Well, it got underway swimmingly yesterday. We lucked out. The weather wasn't too hot. It felt almost like a fall Husker game day.
2: Since it was so, it was cooler out.
1: Yeah.
2: So Coriel's been talking all week about this individual pool thing she has.
1: Yeah.
2: And how she was going to fill it up with baby oil and just lay in it.
1: Oh, is it baby oil or
3: juice? It switches from tequila to baby oil.
2: And I just didn't know if she ended up doing that. And then did that cause people to come see you guys or stay away from you guys? Which was the...
3: Well, the baby oil definitely is a deterrent. We'll say that much.
2: She was just slipping and sliding all over the place.
3: A deterrent if there ever was one.
1: A little too chilly for a kiddie pool yesterday. It was actually kind of nice.
2: Real quick. All right, because I wasn't there. I was coaching baseball. So you guys definitely hung out with Bailey and probably talked to him about everything?
3: No. Yeah. We talked to briefly right before he went on.
2: Yeah, how was that?
3: Have a great show.
2: No, I know. I saw the picture that our boss couldn't wait to post.
3: Oh, yeah.
2: That you're going to post.
3: It'll be in our photo dump. It's nothing breaking. It's just us with Bailey, which is nice.
2: Cool.
1: Smiling. Yeah. He looks
2: and
1: good.
2: And I'm totally busting good. Rob out because you told him not to post it and, of course, went right to his own Facebook page.
3: I know.
2: And he's like, got to roll with some people, baby.
3: He's got to do it.
1: I specifically didn't post it because I was waiting for you.
2: Dude, seriously, though, like, I'm shocked that you did not. I thought you and Rob would both be like, let's go.
1: Yeah, let's go.
2: Cool picture though. He seemed super happy in the photo, so it seemed like he was in a good place.
3: He had very cool pants on, I'll admit.
1: Those red pants?
3: There was some type of carpenter pant or something, I think. I don't know.
1: We're trying to figure out the brand because it was like an oval, like an oval circled around like words, and we didn't know what the brand was on the back of the pants, other than getting up close and like really looking at his ass.
2: Bailey's like, excuse me, JP, are you smelling my butt?
1: Yeah.
2: And
3: well,
2: no, I'm seeing your pants.
3: That to Rob because
2: I'm curious.
3: Because we had just brought him up on stage and they do a soft intro. So they have like 3 minutes sort of before they get the stage. We're down there and then we take a real quick picture with them and then have a good show, man, that type of deal.
2: Yeah, yeah.
3: And then he joins in with a little huddle with his crew to like, hype each other up before the show. So they're in this tight little huddle getting ready for pre-show and we're off on the side, Hannah, JP, Rob, and myself. And I'm just like, really obsessed with these pants and we can't figure out what the brand is like JP said. So, you know, we're standing far away and just trying to hope that we can figure it out from the back.
1: A distance.
2: Just eyeballing his butt.
3: Rob takes a couple big steps right up towards him this golf cart between him and the huddle going on.
2: Yeah.
3: So he's like leaning in through this golf cart, like conspicuously, but oh so not conspicuously.
2: Oh, no.
3: Just like nose to
1: butt
3: cheek, like trying to find out what it said.
2: Nice.
3: He wasn't that close. Like it's not his nose was on it.
1: But he was like leaning through the golf.
3: Yes, and I was like, all it would take is for him to turn around and be like, hey, dog, what are you doing?
2: Yeah. Hey, excuse me, sir.
1: You got a problem, sir?
3: That's a real one, though, because I was so obsessed with those pants that Rob was trying to figure out for me what brand that was.
2: That was nice.
3: Thank you, Rob.
1: That was good, dude.
3: I was really hoping that Bailey would have turned around at the wrong time.
2: Did you tell Bailey that those are nice pants?
3: Yes.
2: And you know what he was doing then? He's looking at you like, all right, lady, go ahead. He's waiting for you to go, they look even better on my bedroom floor.
3: I guess
2: he doesn't know you're married. So he was probably like, all right, girl, go ahead. Look better on my bedroom floor.
3: What was your favorite part of the night, JP?
1: Oh, God. The acts were fantastic. We started with Drew Green, and he was a great guy. Then Blake Whiten was solid, too. Bailey Zimmerman they put on a great show. And the crowd, we've done this now. This is the fourth year of Country Drive Music Fest. This is the biggest crowd I've ever seen for a Thursday.
2: Awesome, man.
1: It was
3: Thursday
1: full.
2: So I had some friends out there that text me and they said that exactly. They were like, where were you, dude? The crowd was insane. That was exactly what they said. And I was like, awesome.
1: That's what it was. And it continues again tonight. We've got, it gets started underway. The doors open at 1. We got a local guy, Brendan Pogue, is going to start things off at 2. And then Jack Dunker and the Elman Brothers and Emily Hollingshed, Colby Cooper, Aaron Watson, and Hudson Westbrook tonight. It's just going to get better and better. And then Nicole Wetzel and Dash and Baker Blankenship and all them on Saturday, too.
3: Yeah, so excited.
1: So, if you get a chance to come join us, Country Drive Music Fest, it's a great time. There's still tickets available. VIP is completely sold out. I think there might be some campsites still available. I'm not sure.
3: Yeah.
1: So yeah, might as well just jump in and join us for the fun.
3: If you're joining for the fun tomorrow, don't forget the theme for outfits is red, white, and boots. Yesterday was camo, and it was great. There was a lot of people.
1: How did I do with my camo?
3: You did good.
1: I matched the camos.
3: You did good.
2: I need to know
1: because there's different kinds of camos, and I almost screwed up and wore like a brighter green Yankees hat camo with a darker camo pants.
2: Okay,
1: but then I have a Titans hat that matched those pants. I'm colorblind.
2: That's better.
1: So I'm literally trying, like they said. Camo, yes. I'm trying to find camo.
3: And truth be told,
2: camo's invisible. So, you know, it's like, you don't know
3: it's
2: what
3: not like
2: it is.
3: Anybody could see the fashion faux pas. Yeah. No, he wore all black except for he had camo.
2: Okay,
3: pants.
2: I was worried you were like, I have like a winter snow camo along with my forest green camo. You know, that's what I was worried about.
3: Hunter safety vest.
2: Yeah, hunter safety. That would have been sweet.
1: We'll be
2: though.
1: Going full Let's red, white, honest. And boots tonight,
3: yes,
1: right?
3: Yes, red, white, and boots tonight is your outfit theme if you would like to. And then Wild and Western for Saturday.
1: Just wait for my outfit tonight, guys. It's
3: exciting.
1: Gonna be fun. Come join us for Country Drive. 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
3: Lincoln Weather.
4: Give me a second real quick. Okay, here we go. So, cloudy skies today. Maybe a little sprinkle or so this morning. But we've got a chance for some sun by late afternoon into the evening here and there. 78 for your high overnight. 65 for the low. With tomorrow a high around 82. Cloudy skies. We're gonna get in and out of this Country Drive Music Fest with some pretty beautiful weather.
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4: By Sunday, you have to be out of the campgrounds by noon anyway, so the warm-up won't hit until much later. But by Sunday, mid-90s, low 90s to mid-90s for here on out is what it looks like. Maybe some severe weather next week. So it's going to get pretty hot. 64 now. Enjoy today and tomorrow, though. That weather's going to be gorgeous.
5: Fantastic. Thanks, Coriel. JP Coriel Huskinick coming up. Your chance to win your way to see Jason Aldean live at the all-new Morton Amphitheater with a round of Out of Context contest. And keep listening. More Ella Double Plays coming your way. One of the hottest tickets around. We've got your chance to win before you can buy. So be listening for that, too. Here's Ella, Choose from Texas. It's Kicks.
6: Just

0: What the heck were you thinking?
1: They're like...
2: kissing cousins?
1: They're not kissing cousins. Ew.
3: What in the world were you thinking?
1: So I had thing some... right there in her mouth.
0: What?
4: You never go full Coryell?
1: I'm just boozing. I'm just stinky. I am browning in my pants is what's happening.
5: Hi, I'm Coryell. I would really like a...
1: Are you kicking that tiny little ball? Oh my God!
6: I don't think I miss what you think I miss.
2: Time once again to play Out of Context Contest.
4: I gotta warn everybody.
2: Oh, okay.
4: Y'all might want to not be driving when you hear the jokes I have.
2: Or drinking any kind of
4: because every one of these are Coryell-involved jokes.
1: What?
4: I mean, like, literally, I have 9 jokes about Coryell that I'm about to throw on.
2: Wow.
4: Because, and think about it, of those 9, 3 of them are actually what we were talking about.
1: I'm convinced the 2 of you, this is collusion.
2: You sent me collusion. 2 of the 3.
1: I'm convinced the 2 of you try to figure out when you can dunk on me.
4: Right now, everybody in their cars are going, okay, Coryell, it's super hard to find crazy stuff you say during the week.
2: All right, if you'd like to play Out of Context Contest and win your way to see this guy live, 466-9696. Need 3 of you to play the game. So 466-9696, Out of Context Contest for Jason Aldean tickets. See him live at the all-new Morton Amphitheater in Kansas City. 466-9696 to play.

0: JP, Coriel, and Husker Nick.
1: What the heck were you thinking?
2: They're like...
3: kissing cousins?
2: They're not kissing cousins. Ew.
4: What in the world were you thinking?
2: I had a thing some... right there in her mouth.
5: What?
3: You never go full Coriel?
2: I just booze and I'm just stinky. I am browning in my pants is what's happening.
5: Hi, I'm Coriel. I would really like a...
2: Are you kicking that tiny little ball? Oh my God.
6: I don't think amiss what you think amiss.
7: Time once again to play Out of Context Contest, hooking you up with tickets. This time around to see Jason Aldean at the all-new Morton Amphitheater. Him with Chase Matthew, who's joining us for that live country lunch at Tank's Country.
5: That is going to be so 10th. Fun.
7: Yeah.
2: Yeah, with lunch as well.
7: Mm-hmm.
2: Got that new
7: menu. The Cluck and Tanks chicken menu.
5: Oh, buddy.
2: Nashville hot chicken.
7: But
2: delicious.
7: You get to see Chase and Mackenzie Carpenter open up for Jason Aldean. If you win Out of Context Contest, playing today are Jessica, Robert, and we start with Scott. Good morning, Scott.
8: Good morning.
7: All right, Nick, take it away.
5: Scott, super simple game here. It's Out of Context Contest. What I'm going to do is we're going to play some audio taken out of context from our show, and then I will give you three options, a one, a two, or a three. You tell me which one it is. If you get it right, you'll move on to the next one. If you get all three, my buddy, you are getting those tickets. If you miss one, you're in the driver's seat still, because sometimes we get back to the first person again, okay?
7: Mm-hmm.
8: Yep.
5: No, all right. Good. All right, here we go.
7: Here's number one.
2: Stop! What?
5: What? All right. Mm-hmm. I said something to get that reaction out of Coriel. Is it number one? Hey, Coriel, after 3 years, you finally hit that milestone of 20 followers on your OnlyFans page.
2: Stop! What?
5: Is it number two? Hey, Coriel, remember that time you were fired from two strip clubs in your early 20s?
2: Stop! What?
5: Or was it number three? Hey, Coriel, you smell nice today. Did you bathe?
2: Stop! What? That's the most shocking one.
7: Which one do you think it is, Scott? One, two, or three?
8: I gotta go at number three.
5: It is not. She definitely does not bathe. There is no way.
7: Stay on the line.
5: Stay on the line.
7: We can always come back to you. We bring in Robert now. Good morning, Robert.
9: Yes, sir.
5: All right, Robert, here's your audio.
2: Stop! What?
5: Did I say to Coriel, hey, Coriel, after 3 years, congrats on hitting that milestone of 20 followers on your OnlyFans page.
2: Stop! What?
5: Or did I say, hey, Coriel, didn't you get fired from two strip clubs in your early 20s?
2: Stop! What?
7: What do you think it is, Robert?
9: Number two.
5: It is number two!
2: It is number two. It is number two in the fact that that's what he said.
5: Yeah.
2: It's not number two in the fact of... what actually happened? Stop! What? Yes.
5: Like stripper booties go.
2: Like stripper booties go. Stop! What?
7: I'm saving that for forever.
5: All right.
7: Robert's got a point.
5: Good job, buddy.
7: Number two.
5: Yeah.
2: Okay. Hold on.
5: What? All right. Coriel said something on our show that she immediately had to say.
2: Okay. Hold on.
5: All right. Was it number one? Oh, God, get in my mouth.
2: Okay, hold on.
5: Okay. Is it number two? Does anyone else have a sore butt?
2: Okay, hold on.
5: Or is it number three? And this is why you don't do a robot.
2: Okay, hold on.
7: What do you think it is, Robert? One, two, or three?
9: Two.
7: Stay on the line.
5: Trust me, Coriel will keep it to herself if she has a sore butt.
7: Oh, yeah, for sure. Let's bring in Jessica. Sometimes. Good morning, Jessica.
2: Good morning.
7: All right, Nick, give her the options again.
5: Here's the audio.
2: Okay, hold on.
5: So what did she say right before that? Did she say, oh, God, get in my mouth?
2: Okay, hold on.
5: Or did she say, this is why you don't do a robot?
2: Okay, hold on.
10: Number one.
5: No, but it could have been when Tank came in with his food.
7: Yeah.
5: And

0: strange.
1: And I pointed something out about this photo.
2: Mm-hmm. Okay.
1: So number one, what I pointed out was, hey, Coryell, that thing fixed your lazy eye.
3: Coryell, I will say it did.
0: It did fix your lazy eye.
1: Number two, hey, Coryell, they did a really nice job on your boobs.
3: Coryell, I will say it did.
1: Or number three, hey, Coryell, it made it look like you showered that day.
3: Coryell, I will say it did.
2: What do you think of this, Scott?
0: This is artificial intelligence. This isn't God, okay?
4: I'm going for the dirty pillows, number two.
1: And you, sir, yeah! did the right choice. Nailed it! This thing gave her the most cleavage you've ever seen on this photo.
5: Yeah, her nose got smaller and her cleavage
1: It was like, all right, we need people looking at this bus.
0: It took away, like, my honker on my face, and then it just made him plural.
2: And gave you honkers.
0: And gave you honkers. It was nice.
2: You ran the gauntlet, Scott, and went through it all. And Robert and Jessica almost had a chance to steal the tickets away from him, but you are the winner today. You're going to go see Jason Aldean at the Morton Amphitheater, man.
4: All right.
2: Stay on the line. We'll get you more details. Robert and Jessica, thanks for playing. That is Out of Context Contest for this week.
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0: JP, Coriel, and Husker Nick.
1: Summer and road trips go hand in hand, with like 72% of Americans planning on taking one this year and a third expecting to take more than one summer road trip out there. And it was, I think, Wallet Hub put together the ultimate annual list of the best states for summer road trips.
2: Oh, okay.
3: Can I guess? Is Nebraska not even in the top 10?
1: You are correct.
2: If I had to guess, we're probably around, hang on, I'm calculating.
3: 21. Oh, okay.
1: 21? What are you saying? Where do you think we are?
3: 49.
1: You said 49? Seriously?
2: You're the worst.
3: Yes.
1: 14.
2: Hold on. Hold
3: we're
2: on.
3: 14?
1: We're number 14 on this list.
2: Un momento, yeah. Coriel. You left one state not... You have one state worse than Nebraska. Yeah, all the rest better.
3: Well,
2: which one?
3: Obviously, what do you think that is, Husker Nick?
2: I mean, it could be any of the surrounding states around
3: us. Is there a state that you specifically happen
2: sucks.
3: To talk about
2: Kansas sucks to
3: there
2: drive
3: go.
2: Through.
3: There you go.
1: We beat Iowa. Iowa's 20th.
2: The only thing good
1: Kansas
2: about the northwest corner of Missouri is you can buy fireworks early.
1: Missouri is only 33,
3: Missouri
1: so we beat them, too.
3: Missouri is more interesting to drive through, though.
1: Some part.
2: What?
1: Like the southern part,
3: yeah.
1: With the, like, here, close to the...
3: Here, don't get like me wrong.
1: Arkansas border or whatever.
3: I think unless you've been to Nebraska, you won't understand the beauty of it. And there are beautiful parts of Nebraska. The topography is crazy from southeast corner to the northeast corner, or northwest corner.
1: That's wild, the way the state works.
3: But I will admit... It can be a little droning on, especially when you get out like central Nebraska, western
1: it's
3: Nebraska,
1: the
3: kind of.
1: Yeah.
3: Yeah. It can be boring. I get it. But there are states that are much more boring to drive through.
2: Mm-hmm. Listen,
3: I just think that we would not be in the top 25. I can imagine that because people probably don't come here.
1: We're number 14. We beat South Dakota.
2: I was born in Missouri. I can tell you right now, it has a distinct smell of illegal drugs when you drive across that state. Everywhere.
1: Wow.
2: Like, it's not a great drive. I mean, unless you're super into meth, like,
3: Missouri.
2: You're, you know, if I get it, if you're like, cool, I can get meth on any
1: moonshine
2: corner of this entire
1: meth.
2: State.
1: Yeah.
2: Like, cool, you know?
3: See,
2: I'm just saying.
3: It's cool. I like it because you like the Ozarks area is crazy. Well,
1: Ozarks are beautiful.
3: Talk about meth.
2: Yeah. Again, point proven.
3: No,
2: I mean, there's
3: visually,
2: some neat spots of every state except Iowa, but like,
3: cool.
2: There's some neat spots in every state but Iowa. Like, there really isn't much.
3: Yeah.
2: Really isn't much to shout out there.
3: Imagined that we would not be on this list because as I am on the internet chronically, anytime Nebraska is brought up, people still by large will comment like, what's in Nebraska other than a straight line and corn and no electricity? Like, ooh. I mean, majority of the country.
2: It sounds like you just have a lot
3: like,
2: of dumb people on your timeline.
3: No, I mean, like, in the comment section of anything and on the videos.
2: Oh, that's true.
3: Like,
2: anytime you go to a comment section, there's nothing but genius being put down in that.
3: Oh, right. I know. I'm just saying that a lot of people...
2: well, they're
3: they
2: wrong
3: haven't
2: and dumb.
3: Given Nebraska a chance, but I will admit... I'm not going to sit here and lie and say at every turn on the interstate is it just shock and awe. It is pretty in parts, absolutely.
1: Yeah.
3: But there are parts that drone on. I get it. Like it just cuts. The interstate cuts right through the state, and it's just like
2: I just
1: well, you got to get off the interstate, and then you find all the good things like just Conahan stuff.
2: Yeah, I just think it's irresponsible of people to make general comments about other states like Idaho, and it's just potatoes. I think that's probably true. So I've never been through there.
3: I literally think of only potatoes.
2: Yeah,
1: like Idaho
2: just have,
1: beat us. They're 11.
2: Like,
1: we're 14. They're 11.
2: It's because everywhere you go in that state, like it's kind of like playing a video game.
3: Mormons.
2: You know how there's like in video games, you'll like pick up things randomly. You'll be placed on the board in the game that you can pick up and use. I feel like it's that way in Idaho, and it's just bags of chips. Like, they're everywhere.
3: Yeah.
2: And if you're like, man, I could really use a chip, and then you open up a closet, and there's a bag of chips right there.
3: Yeah.
2: And you're like, oh, my God, this is awesome.
3: I also just, Idaho, I hear me out. I know this is a real state.
2: Yes.
3: I understand that.
1: I know this is a real state.
3: I understand that. I'm just saying, for like, in my brain, Idaho doesn't feel real to me.
2: Yeah.
3: Because I have never in my life met somebody that said, oh, I'm from Idaho. Or I have truly never met somebody that said, I'm going to Idaho this weekend.
2: Yeah. The one.
3: It feels like it's not a real place.
2: Right. I know it exists because I've seen it on a map. But if you're telling me that weird combination of Delaware and Vermont are real, I don't believe you. Because like that is just, and why isn't it just one? Let's make a square. Like I know there's a river that runs through.
4: Kinds, there are all kinds of,
2: you know what I mean? Let's just have one state there.
3: It does get a little bit of a jumbled mess up there.
2: Yeah,
3: the
2: and then it's like,
3: corner.
2: And they're like, yeah, Rhode Island exists. And I'm like, sure.
4: Is Rhode that an Island. It's like Rhode Island came in at 50th.
2: Yeah, they're the last place. You know, and then it's because it was 49. A penal colony, you guys. Like, let's go on here.
3: Isn't Rhode Island also like, 4 square miles.
2: It is. It's like basically if you were to go from the North Bottoms down to the stadium is the size of Rhode Island. And that's kind of where you're. But like, yeah, that's another one where I'm like, I know it is there, but it's like, does it really? Does it exist?
3: Yeah.
2: Is it really there?
3: JP, you mentioned earlier, because I, you know, I said it can get boring. It can get a little droney when you're on the interstate going through Nebraska. I get it. But you mentioned earlier you got to get off the interstate.
4: Yeah. Lake McConaughey is a great place to go. The Niobrara, going to the Niobrara River is cool.
2: What's the scariest state to go to? The one that you would think off the top of your head, you'd be like, man, I would be scared to go to that state. Iowa taken off the board.
4: Alabama.
3: Florida,
2: Alabama. Mine is West Virginia. Like,
3: West Virginia, listen, actually, hands down.
2: Deliverance, so you guys. Right. Like, so I mean, you, that's where you, any number of those shows, like the movie Wrong Way or whatever, where they pull off to get help. And, one of those where in every movie trope where you stop at a gas station because you need gas, they don't have gas, you ask for directions, they send you to somewhere to die.
4: Oh, wrong
2: like,
4: turn.
2: And it's, it's going to be.
3: Yeah.
2: That's West Virginia to me.
3: And you're going to hope that you're in the Tucker Dale versus Evil type of.
2: Right, and not like actual we're in trouble.
3: And not the actual.
2: Yes, not like eight generations of being inbred and like they're just here to get you.
3: No, I just, that would be a very scary state. But good thing Nebraska is not. And we want you to build like the ultimate Nebraska road trip.
4: There you
3: go. That the comment section of everybody's still thinking that Nebraska is just outright super boring. We have to defend those long stretches of interstate a little bit because we get it. It can get a little boring. So what are the places that people should go? Where are they? What are they? Like, is it the Kool-Aid Museum in Hastings? Yes. Ollie's Steakhouse on your way to Lake McConaughey?
2: You could go to Coryell Park where babies are made.
3: Yep. Yeah. Mm-hmm.
4: And named.
2: Uh-huh.
3: Named after.
2: I think they named you after the park you were made in.
3: No, I don't think so, Husker Nick.
2: That's my guess.
3: Go to Facebook KX969 and tell us where should people go. Build your ultimate summer Nebraska road trip.
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4: The wild summer movies continue. We'll get a redneck movie review from Cooter of Supergirl and give you a chance to win your way to the movies on us.
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0: Movie Review with me, Husker Nick's cousin, Cooter Mo Cephas.
1: Yeah. All right, y'all. Now, listen up. This week, we got a new movie, and it's a superhero movie. And I know you're thinking to yourself, man, we've seen so many superhero movies over the years. We got another one, but I'm going to tell you right now, this ain't like the other superhero movies.
2: Oh, okay.
1: It's a fun movie. Supergirl is what the movie is. And if you don't know, this is Superman's cousin, right?
2: So yeah, Superman, the last Superman movie at the end.
1: So like, there's variations of this, but so essentially, Superman, baby, gets blasted off hit Krypton when it's blowing up, ends up at Earth, finds out he's got powers, and grows up with the Kents in Kansas. What Supergirl is, and this is why it's exciting, she doesn't get all that. She actually is older when she flies away from Krypton. She is the age that you see her in this. So she gets there. She's there to help protect him, but it ends up that she's younger than him because of comic books. So what happens here is she's wild, okay? If you ever wondered, like, hey, guys, what would Superman be like if he would just go places because they knew it would take away his powers so he could drink whiskeys and sit around gambling all the time?
2: Mm.
1: That's what Supergirl is. She's like the crazy version of Superman.
2: Okay. Oh,
1: shoot. It's a lot of fun. And so this movie that you're about to watch, and it's a good one, this movie takes place on a planet that takes away her powers.
2: Ah.
1: She kind of has them a little, but not a lot.
2: Right.
1: She's got her dog with her, which who doesn't love dogs? And they have an adventure, is essentially what this is. And then finally, you add Jason Momoa to it. Giddy up.
2: Yeah.
1: He's good in everything.
2: Oh, yeah.
3: Yes.
1: And he plays a character called Lobo, which has never been in movies, been on some TV shows. But this character is one of the most popular characters in DC Comics.
2: Yeah, forever.
1: And he's like an anti-hero. He's kind of a bad guy, actually. But he's a lot of fun. Here's your preview.
4: My cousin and I have very different ideas about what it means to be a hero. He sees the good in everyone. And I see the truth.
5: Brought destruction to every corner of the universe. The galaxy must be defended.
4: You cannot give up on me. Anytime.
6: Now it's party.
4: Oh, that might be a problem.
7: It's pretty colorful, but that's just so everyone knows we're good.
6: I'm going to tell you something. Only one of you is going to make it out alive.
4: We haven't been formally introduced.
3: Cool.
1: Do y'all remember the movie Hancock with Will Smith?
2: Oh, yeah.
1: Where he was like that drunken superhero who was like, at the beginning of the movie, he's laying on a park bench.
3: Yes.
1: Yeah. It drops his bottle of Jack and then flies off to save people and is kind of a disaster while he's doing it.
2: Yes. Breaking stuff, yeah.
1: It was inspired by Supergirl.
2: Oh,
1: so that gives you an idea. Funny. Like, this is her character.
2: Interesting.
1: So it's good. I see you looking up Jason Momoa over there.
3: He is the perfect Lobo.
2: He's always wanted to play
1: him.
2: This
1: is a fan casting. Yeah. Like, they've always wanted him on this.
3: Yeah.
1: Y'all, it's
3: good. Crazy. And then I noticed that who plays Supergirl is Millie Alcock, who played Rhaenyra Targaryen on House of the Dragon.
1: Yeah. Yeah, she's a good actress,
3: man. I knew she was familiar. Oh, my gosh. That's gonna
1: be funny
3: cool.
1: part is they said when they figured out to start thinking about her to cast this, remember when she showed up hammered to the awards show that one time?
3: Yeah.
1: They were like, she'd be perfect for this.
3: Yeah.
1: So, I mean, like,
3: and it's, a role.
1: This is definitely, you can have kids at this. It's going to be a fun movie. Like, it's just going to be one of those superhero movies, like a lot of them, where they got, like, a lot of fights, a lot of stuff. It's going to be fun. I'm going to give it 4. Bags of pork grinds. I would recommend. I know Husker Nick's taking his son to it. They're gonna enjoy it.
2: Nice.
1: You know, like, it'll be fun.
2: Yeah.
1: So it should be a really fun blockbuster. Good time.
3: I wanna
1: go
3: hang
1: in
3: out
1: there
3: with
1: just
3: Supergirl.
1: Like, don't be expecting something that's gonna win an Oscar. Be expecting a fun time.
3: Yeah,
2: exactly.
1: And that's what y'all are gonna get.
3: Go to classic movie
1: That's right.
3: The movie fun.
1: And the movies are fun to go to. So, hey, I'm Husker Nick's cousin, Cooter Bo Cephas. I may not be able to read the credits, but I know what a good movie is, right?
8: Coming up next.
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2: Hey, if you like to go to the movies on us, our friends at the Grand Theater downtown with Marcus Theater is giving you the in. 466-9696. 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
1: The World Cup has swept the nation. And Team USA is still rolling, although they got beat yesterday, but it really didn't matter, right?
2: No, Nick? It didn't matter. We already had moved on and won we were number one in the
1: knockout round or whatever.
2: In our pool. And honestly, like, it was a heck of a good game. I'm happy for Turkey A. They deserve to get a win, and I'm happy for them. I like that. I was kind of rooting for them, actually, if they wouldn't have been in our pool. But, yeah, it was fun. Got to see some guys. The cool part was is you got to see some of the future of U.S. soccer.
1: Yeah, there were guys that are getting some
2: young guns
1: time.
2: That got to get some playing time. And actually, the game was super physical. They were both, like, laying each other out nonstop. Cool. And the refs weren't protecting any stars, really, because there was none really on the field.
3: Mm-hmm.
2: So they were just laying each other out. It was kind of fun to watch.
3: So you said it earlier. Turkey A.
2: They changed their name. Well,
3: it's been
2: Turkey. All the rest of us have always called it Turkey. The world has called them Turkey
3: since 1923.
2: In their language, they would say Turkey A because of their dialect. And then the other, they decided a few years ago, listen, we don't want to be associated with the bird.
3: Yeah.
2: So please call us Turkey A.
1: Is that why?
3: Guys, can you not?
2: And it's kind of cool, actually. Turkey A is kind of fun to say. So I was excited about it.
3: Well, it was funny because when we beat, who did we beat?
1: Australia?
3: No. Australia. Thank you. Australia. Yes.
2: When we
3: beat Australia, and then I went to go see who we were playing. I literally had to Google. I was pretty sure.
2: Oh, yeah.
3: But I Googled. I was like, is this Turkey A the same as Turkey?
2: How if you were to say Australia in a Australian accent, how would you say it?
3: Australia.
2: All right. So question. How come we don't say it that way here and we call it Australia? Because I thought we always try to say it how people's countries say
3: still,
2: it.
3: But they're still saying
2: it. You know what I'm saying?
1: Yeah.
3: Because it doesn't change it doesn't change like phonetically what it
2: Australia.
3: Like.
2: That's how they say it.
3: That's just like an accent. It doesn't like change the actual.
2: Or like England. Why did I say it that way?
3: I guess that's a good question. I don't know.
2: You know, like I don't like Qatar, Cutter. I mean, it's you look at it. They say
3: it's like Qatar, Cutter. We call it Melbourne.
2: Yeah,
3: Australia, but it's Melbourne.
2: Yeah, Australia. So that's what I'm saying. But anyways, so with the I just always find that stuff funny when this time frame comes around.
3: So also, we should still call it Turkey then.
2: Did you guys see the Netherlands down in KC doing their walk? I believe it was the Netherlands or was it Holland? Who was it?
3: No,
2: Norway?
3: I said the people that row.
2: There was
1: Norway's row.
2: I don't remember which one it is.
1: They just had
2: a huge thing and it was insane. Yeah. There was like hundreds of thousands of them marching through downtown KC yesterday.
1: It was wild.
2: And it was so cool with their orange bus. They have an orange bus that they had delivered over to the U.S. to then drive around and do their deal.
3: Yeah.
2: It was awesome.
3: Yeah.
2: It was so cool.
3: I love
2: seeing all the different cultures and their fun stuff. I hope some of this rubs off like our sporting events.
1: Yeah, like to do kind of the stuff
2: that
1: they do.
2: Dude, I would love to hear like big chants, not just Husker Power, but like some of these like clever chants
3: if
2: that these different countries have.
3: If you have seen the videos of the Norway team doing their row chant, they all the fans like in the seats, but I wherever they're hosted at, they all sat on the ground on like the major
2: the whole
3: street.
2: Stadium does it.
3: They sat on the ground on a major
2: it's the
3: street,
2: Dutch.
3: Thousands of people,
2: Netherlands,
3: and they do that row all in unison.
1: Amazing.
3: Oh my God, it's so cool.
1: One of the other positive aspects out of this whole thing is that our foreign visitors are getting a real look at America, and they're saying it varies drastically from what they've seen or heard on the media.
2: Right.
1: And several visitors from Britain are now apologizing to us.
4: We owe America a huge apology because America is nothing like what the media tells us. Everyone is so friendly. Everyone is so accommodating. And I've honestly had the best time.
1: So like the British are even apologizing to us.
2: That's right. Thank you.
3: Which is wild because I feel like it probably takes a bit to get an apology.
2: Yeah. I mean, you got to think like at some point, most of Europe owned part of this country and we said, no.
3: Yes.
2: And we're about to celebrate the 250th anniversary of it.
3: That's wild.
1: So what's next for Team USA? They play on Wednesday, July 1st in Santa Clara, California, there at Levi's Stadium against Bosnia-Herzegovina.
2: Bosnia, that's one big country.
3: Herzegovina.
2: Bosnia-Herzegovina. Oddly enough, I've had family members date multiple people from Bosnia-Herzegovina. Mm-hmm. Wow. I'm actually quite familiar with it, which is weird.
5: All right.
2: But no, they're good. Obviously, if they got to the round of 32, excited for that game, though, because
3: you think
2: the U.S.
3: is a tough game?
2: Yes, it will be. We're lined up, though, to get up to the Elite Eight, which is insane. What you got to understand in the United States, kind of like the Huskers, how we were so pumped about how the Huskers did this year. And we were, man, imagine if they made the Final Four. Or imagine if they made the whatever it was. It's kind of like that in soccer around the entire planet, other than like maybe four countries. Like everyone else is like, there's some teams that have never been to this round of 32.
3: Yeah.
2: And they're celebrating it, and they're going to build statues for the people that are on this team.
3: Yeah.
2: And that's so cool. And we honestly are one of those countries. Like, we should be like, man, if we get to the Elite Eight, like, it'll be insane for us. So you be fired up, be excited. Man, the rail yard's going to be hopping.
3: Oh, yeah.
2: Absolutely.
3: Yeah. The FIFA World Cup is basically like, it's like the Super Bowl on steroids.
2: Yes.
3: Yeah. Because the sport is so big in other countries as well. I mean, it's big here, sure, but like, it's their, they're like our American football equivalent.
2: It's their football.
5: But it's like weeks of it, which is great.
3: It's just wow. This is just so month fun. It, yeah.
2: The thing I love the most about it, and this is this way around the entire planet. Like if you think of England, they've got all these different teams like Nottingham and different teams, Manchester U, the Chelsea, that they all have their own and they hate each other's other teams. it's just like here, right? You hate the Chiefs. I get it.
5: Yeah.
2: So we have our hated teams.
3: Yeah.
2: But like now, all of those fans are arm in arm cheering for their England team when all their players are on that team.
3: Yeah.
2: And this is like that for us in the U.S. because this is like everybody here, whether you are a fan of whatever NBA team, NFL team, whatever, we're all the United States.
3: Yes.
2: And we get to excited. Cheer for our country, That's which awesome. Is super cool.
5: Get excited, be a part of it.
0: It's my morning show.
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0: JP, Coriel, and Husker Nick.
1: Well, there's a trend going viral now where doctors and nurses are sharing the things that legitimately scare them right now.
2: Oh, I follow this one nurse who likes to every once in a while pop up and or maybe she's a nurse. I'm not quite sure what her title is, but she works in emergency medicine in some capacity. And then every once in a while, she'll pop up with like the three things that she like never does or like would never let her kids do. And it's basically all these horror stories of crazy stuff, including she never wears claw clips like in her hair.
1: Oh, interesting.
2: Because there have been way too many
1: traffic accidents,
2: whether you're in the wrong or not. Like you could just be like, do-do-do-do-do with a claw clip in your hair. Someone can hit you. And she's like,
1: That's embedded in your head.
2: They like, yes, Yikes. Can be embedded into your skull. Like it gets crazy.
1: Some of the things on
2: here. This is why I'm afraid to just move about the world.
3: That sounds insane.
1: Some of the things on here are like influencer medicine. Like if you go to like TikTok and like this influencer's like, oh, this is great.
2: If you go to TikTok and the influencer's like, hey, fart into a dryer lint sheet and then squirt a lemon in your eye and you'll get rid of your migraine.
1: Another one.
2: People are like, okay, that sounds super legit.
1: Terrible thing. Another one was sleep deprivation and energy drinks as a daily survival tool. Our bodies are not meant to run on that combo forever.
2: Oh my God, coming straight from my jugular.
3: Right. I know. I do every morning before I go to the gym, I have a pre-workout, and I kind of wonder if 18 years straight of doing that is going to catch up to me.
2: I think so. Probably.
1: It's the like multiples.
3: Honestly, there's like no caffeine in my life after 5 a.m.
1: Yeah,
2: so that's you just exceed like, enough for about 1 week and one scoop every day.
3: Four cups of coffee, okay?
1: vaping is at the top of it because, like, you know, I mean, like, that's you're just basically
3: that's a bad choice, right?
2: Sucking on a battery.
1: But the one thing that surprised us was the fact that e-bikes and e-scooters made it amongst, like, nitrous oxide abuse and GLP-1 drugs.
2: Well, they have on this list ketamine.
1: Yeah, and e-scooters and e-bikes made this list.
2: Makes sense.
1: They're quickly becoming one of the top reasons for a visit to the ER with collisions between riders, riders and pedestrians, riders and vehicles, and riders flying off from uneven terrain.
2: Mm-hmm.
1: Like, the e-bikes and e-scooters made it into the top five.
2: It makes sense.
1: Health concerns for doctors and nurses.
3: Yes, 100%. Although, like, everything else on that list is, like, something you consume.
1: Yeah.
3: Except for e-bikes.
1: Except for e-bikes.
3: That's how bad they are. They're like, listen, we can't make a list about things that'll injure children or people without adding e-bikes on here.
1: Yeah.
2: It just makes me really want an e-bike. I'm sorry.
1: Even more? Yeah. Dude, I loved riding my friend's e-bike for a little while. That was fun.
2: You rode an e-bike?
3: Oh, God.
1: Yeah.
3: That sounds scary.
1: Yeah, I took it from, I tried to get here from 70th and Pioneers back when I was living at the apartments.
2: Why?
1: And I managed, just for fun, because to save on gas. God. So I rode that e-bike at like 4 in the morning, something like 4:30 in the morning. All the way to here. It was great.
2: What?
1: It was fantastic. It was cold, but it was fun.
2: Because you're going really fast. Want
3: I'm trying to imagine you on one of those, and that cracks me up.
2: I can't.
1: It was so much fun. But yeah, no, they're very concerned about people and the way they ride or scoot on these things, making it into the list of things that they'll definitely see lots of.
2: You are single-handedly the reason why it's on the list. It's not all these children in the neighborhood.
1: It's
2: actually just to keep you off of it.
3: No, yeah, for sure. You know, like in...

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1: 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Yeah. That is 100% what those injuries are from.
2: Well, be careful this summer.
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0: JP, Coriel, and Husker Nick. All I really need
1: is a little good news. And as always, if you got a good thing, let us know on Facebook, X, or Instagram. You can text us your good things as well, 466-9696. A text we got this morning says, my six-year-old Everly loved meeting Coriel at the Gimme Shelter event.
2: Oh, Everly! Yay! Oh, my goodness.
1: Hello.
2: Hello. Hi, Everly was the cutest, and she's been doing zoo camps, if I remember correctly.
1: Ooh, okay. The zoo camps are the best.
2: And the penguins are her favorite, and I don't blame her one bit.
1: Not at all. That's really great. What other good things are out there? Coriel, what you got?
2: Well, obviously, we're going to dive back into it, but last night was really incredible at Country Drive Music Fest. But
1: so
2: much
1: fun.
2: It was really, really great to be able to meet all the friends that we've already met in the past, the new friends, and that's the best part of it. Obviously, the music's great, and the food trucks are delicious and everything, but it's the running into people as you just like walk around that you either knew because you went to school with or you still work with, or it's just like friends that you made in that capacity over the years. Again, one of my favorite things ever. And truly, they do such a good job out there at Country Drive. I know we're going to dive into it, so I won't take up too much time, but I'm just saying. They're a well-oiled machine.
1: Thank you to their staff, and their people are just fantastic. So it's going to be an amazing next couple days, too. All I really need is a little good news. Nick, your good thing.
3: My good thing. So unfortunately, I will not be able to make it on Saturday out there to this awesome event that you guys are at because I'm going to be coaching my son's baseball team. That's what I do on the weekends. I'm coach dad. But I'm going down to Panama, Nebraska for the entire day of Saturday.
1: Oh, man.
3: So, and I know the town's going to show out because there's a big baseball tournament going on. And I just want to, I'm excited because it's one of those in baseball where if you get one of these small town fields, which is exactly what this will be, it's one field, it's a short porch. These young guys can hit home runs on it, which is super fun. We're playing the Titan Bombers, which they're down out of Hickman. Great people. Coach Weekly is an awesome dude. Ashland's going to have a team out there. Ashland 13U. And then St. Columbkill Crusaders. They're at a Papillion, my neck of the woods where I grew up, right? And we're going to get out there, and literally we show up at 7 in the morning, and the last game, which we will be participating in, gets over at 9 p.m. So it's going to be an entire day. We'll be like essentially camping outside, you know, making food, hanging out, fundraising for the team that's putting it on, the Titan Bombers. They'll have stuff going on. But I'm just super, super excited, and the guys get to spend the day. It's just us four teams. And we get to spend the day hanging out, all the kids together, so they get to know each other. They'll play each other in high school and all the different schools they go to. It's just a day that really, kind of like what you were just talking about with how it fills your happy bucket, seeing everybody out there. This fills my happy bucket. This is what I like to do.
2: You know, it's going to be a great time when the population of Panama is the same as Unadilla is, maybe even smaller, actually. So when the population is like, definitely less than 300 people.
3: Yeah. And they come out.
2: You're like,
3: and
2: let's go.
3: Cheer on the kids. And so if you guys are down there, come say hi. We've played, I think we haven't played Ashland yet, but we've played the other teams. Great group of kids on those teams. Come over and say hi. And I'm just pumped. So here we go. It'll be fun. All I really need is a
1: little good news. My good thing is, happens every 4th of July weekend, or the leading up to the 4th of July weekend, is the Alexis Project Blood Drive in Bennett. And we are lucky enough to be a part of it for years now. And if you don't know, Alexa Calfee embodied the spirit of an All-American girl. She was a homecoming queen, volleyball captain, student council president, National Honor Society member, and just an all-around great person. Unfortunately, she lost her life, and her boyfriend did too, back in September of 2011, and her family has put together the Alexis Project Blood Drive, and they've done this now ever since then. And this is an opportunity to give blood and help with the life-saving things that blood can do, and be a donor. And they are looking for donors again. Our friend Rachel Barth from the Lincoln Airport, real close family, friend member with the Calfee family. So again, we love being a part of it. If you want to get signed up, it is Wednesday, July 1st and Thursday, July 2nd. You can do that on the Kix Morning Show Facebook page. All I really need is a little good news. And then we've got a lot of money available for us this weekend. And so the way I'm going to do it is this, because the Powerball is at 489 tonight. The Mega Millions is at 348 tomorrow. We're going to get people to join the Millionaires Club, and I'm going to buy tickets with both numbers.
2: Ooh, nice.
1: Just to see what happens.
2: Yeah.
1: We might as well dip our pen in every...
2: F-A-F-O.
1: Yeah, exactly. So if you'd like to get in the Millionaires Club, 466-9696. Need your name, your lucky number, your phone number for when we win big.
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0: thing is day two of the awesomeness that is Country
1: Bring It On
0: Music Fest. We are officially in the thick of it. After an amazing night last night with Bailey Zimmerman, Blake Whiten, and Drew Green to start things off, now we head back at the Country Drive Music Fest for 2 days of awesomeness.
1: Who's today?
0: Today, we start with the gates opening at 1 o'clock. Local guy Brennan Pogue starting things off at 2. Then Jack Dunker and the Elman Brothers, Emily Hollingshed, Colby Cooper in the

0: barn stage, or as Coriel likes to call it, the patio.
1: The patio.
0: And then we head to the main stage with Aaron Watson and Hudson Westbrook tonight.
1: Yes!
0: And that's all on the list at KZKX.com for you to get your tickets, and still some campsites available. VIP is completely sold out. For the rest of this run, it's going to be crazy good weather, too, which we're lucking out.
1: Oh, we're so lucking out this year. Last year, and we're happy to do it, aren't we all? Because we know it gets hot in Nebraska. But last year, high sun just beating down. And it was hot.
0: It was
1: one of those hot years that you kind of truck through it because you want to have a good time. Oh, wow. This weather this time around, man, we got lucky. It's sort of like Mother Nature went, okay. Give you a little bit of a pass on this one.
0: Yeah, exactly.
1: Yeah. So we are very excited for the very beautiful weather. All of the staff at Country Drive, whether that is volunteer help to help you get your drink tickets, the security that helps keep you safe, just everybody at every turn is working very hard. So just know that they've put a lot of heart and soul into it. And that this, every single year, it becomes in the works for the next year while they're basically there. So this was a culmination of the last 365 days, basically.
0: Exactly.
1: And then before you know it, hopefully we'll have some details on next year.
0: Yes.
1: Well, let's get through this one.
0: Yeah. We'll start tonight with Aaron Watson and Hudson Westbrook. And then tomorrow, all day long, Briella Steiner, Noah James, Scott Wolverton, Baker Blankenship, Dasha, and Co. Wetzel to wrap up Country
1: Drive.
0: Too.
1: Oh, I'm so excited.
0: So get your tickets, KZKX.com. Campsites, too. You can do that on our website. And then come join us for the fun. And if you're out there, make sure to say hello.
1: You better say hello.
0: We definitely want to say hello to all y'all and be watching our socials and Country Drive socials for some extra surprises, too. If you don't make it out, we will talk to you on Monday and have a lot more fun with you as we get going with summertime. It's pretty solid. Have a great week, and another 12 in a row is next.
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0: Going to be wonderful for Country Drive Music Fest. Today, part of the cloudy, look for high around 78. Down to 66 overnight. And then sunny and 83 tomorrow. Absolutely beautiful. And then hit a body of water to just recover from the awesomeness that is Country Drive. 96 and sunny on Sunday. Back to it with another 12 in a row. We got Taylor. We've got Morgan. We got Luke.

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0: is Dan and Shay, and this is our new song, Say So. If you need somebody, say so. 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

It's Dan and Shay's latest Say So on Kix 96.9. I'm JP. We're going to head back out to Country Drive Music Fest. 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

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All the bars are closed. 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Ella Langley tickets, highly coveted. 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

0: That's Bailey Zimmerman's latest on Kix 96.9. He kicked off night one of Country Drive Music Fest and also put out a very important message after everything that's gone on with him legally lately. This is what he had to say.
1: I'm grateful for forgiveness and I'm grateful for grace. And thank y'all for having my back and thank y'all for still showing up today. I appreciate it. Thank y'all so much. Because talking usually gets me in trouble. I got ADHD real bad. But man, I'm thankful to be here today. God is so good all the time and all the time.
0: He was absolutely amazing last night, and the party continues tonight with Hudson Westbrook, Aaron Watson, Colby Cooper, Emily Hollinshed, Jack Dunker, and Elman Brothers, and Brendan Poe getting things started off at 2 o'clock today for Country Drive Music Fest. 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
7: Roger Dennis says he just took an algebra test, proving that his kleptomania is really getting out of hand. His wife Carla says Roger's biggest crime is stealing jokes like that one. 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

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Actually, get started today at 2 o'clock with the live music. 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Here's Scotty. It's Kix. Everybody.

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12: 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You need a reliable transportation and a desire to help people. If you've got those two things, the

0: 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Then fill out the application to be an account executive. 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Or at the very least, I'll get Coryell to do it. 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

0: Hey, y'all, I'm Chase Matthew. Here's my new song, Holding It Down. Keep holding it down. Holding It Down is about the small town heroes, realizing you don't got to leave your small town to be a hero.
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awesome live country lunch with you and him, an exclusive event hooking you and three of your friends or coworkers up for a live country lunch with newcomer Chase Matthew at Tank's Country Friday, July 10th. 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

out for night number two, actually day number two of the biggest part of the summer, Country Drive Music Fest. 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Bailey Zimmerman now. Hudson Westerwick, Aaron Watson tonight. 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
11: Great day for day two of Country Drive Music Fest. With sunny skies and 78 for the high. And down to 66 overnight tomorrow. Another wonderful day. Sunny at 83. And then sunny at 96. Officially getting back to summer weather. In the 90s all next week, by the way. Back to another 12 in a row to help you wrap up this work week. Tim McGraw, Ella Langley, could be a 2 in a rower. We'll find out. Russell Dickerson and now wrap.

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A bigger variety and double the free tickets to all the shows, including Ella Langley Live at Pinnacle Bank Arena coming up in October. Tickets went on sale today. My goodness. Yesterday, the shutdown during the pre-sale. And now how challenging it is to get tickets even today. We've got your free tickets at KZKX.

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0: 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Cole going to be out at Country Drive Music Fest tomorrow night. Our big headliner with Dasha and Baker Blankenship, Scott Wolverton, Noah James, and Briella Steiner. With the music starting at 2:30 tomorrow. Today it gets underway. Brennan Pogue starting things off at 2. Then Jack Dunker and the Elman Brothers. Emily Hollingshed, Colby Cooper, Aaron Watson, and Hudson Westbrook. It's an awesome lineup. It is the biggest part of the summer. 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If you see us out there, say hello. I'm going to go squeeze a nap in and get ready to party.
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0: Kane Brown with Woman on Kix 96.9, and I'm Coryell. Really excited for this weekend. I mean, not only is it Friday and weekends are already really awesome, but it's day two of Country Drive Music Fest, headlining tonight. 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
3: Skies today, and then should be more or less partly cloudy by late afternoon into the evening. 78 for the high. A wonderful day for live music, cold drinks, and all your friends, aka Country Drive Music Fest, which is going down. And tomorrow we'll be so lucky to have low 80s for the high. Once again, cloudy. Call me crazy. I just think this weather's better than when the sun is beating down and you're about melting while you're moving about the world. So we'll take it. It does get warm starting Sunday, though. We're talking like low 90s to mid 90s consistently. Middle of next week, we might see some storms pop up too. But as of now, it looks like mostly clouds. Might see a few sprinkles, but otherwise, pretty just cool summer temperatures. 72 now with Dylan Scott next. My girl.

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BYU Luke Combs on Lincoln's 12 in a row country. Kix 96.9, Riley Green's on the way, but first, Toby Keith, the big dog daddy, as they call him, as good as I once was. Lincoln's 12 in a row country. 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

Cody Johnson, the painter, on Kix Country. You know you've made it when you break the internet like Ella Langley did yesterday. Here she is with Morgan Wallen. I Can't Love You Anymore. The pre-sale for Ella's show coming up October 30th at Pinnacle Bank Arena. That was yesterday. But if you had troubles getting in, you weren't the only one. Ticketmaster basically crashed for a little bit, but we're back up and running. Tickets officially on sale 10 a.m. tomorrow.

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0: 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Click the concert page. You can win your way into his show this October at PBA. For those of you who have this as your wedding song, first of all, congratulations. Second, shout out to you. I cross my heart, it's George Strait.
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Boston by Stella Lefty on Kix 96.9. Yesterday was day one of Country Drive Music Fest. Congratulations to Addie Wood, who was the day one national anthem singer. She won our Country Drive National Anthem Contest a few months back, and she absolutely crushed it. Today, it's Bella Lent, your headlining act, Hudson Westbrook. Here's Scotty McCreary. This is it.

Don't Tell on Me. Jason Aldean kicks 96.9. We are officially less than a month away from Jason Aldean's show at Morton Amphitheater, July 25th. Listen to win your way in. We gave away tickets all work week long, but there's still chances to win at kzkx.com on the concert page. Play it again. 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
0: From the 1011 Weather Center and John Henry's Plumbing, Heating, Air, and Electrical, cloudy, maybe a little sunny by late afternoon, early evening. 77 for your high overnight, 64 for the low, 82 for the high tomorrow, and gorgeous with cloudy skies, sure, but gorgeous in the way that it's not like, you know, face melting hot out, which is perfect since Country Drive Music Fest is going on. We don't want it to be too terribly hot, right? That hot stint does come into play come Sunday, though. Low to mid 90s from Sunday on, middle of the work week, a chance for some rain or even thunderstorms, too. So we'll keep you posted on that. It's 74 with Morgan Wallen next. Don't leave.

I'm gonna love you, Cody Johnson with Carrie Underwood. Kix 96.9. Taylor Swift, I knew it, I knew you. Sounds familiar from Toy Story 5, doesn't it? Alan Jackson in 3 minutes.

Gone Country by Alan Jackson. Kix 96.9. Tomorrow is his last show, his final show in Nashville. He's got some great friends helping him, though. I think Luke Combs is there, George Strait, Lainey Wilson, Eric Church, I believe. There's like 17 different people on the show. I believe you can also stream it on Peacock the next day. So this Sunday, Hurricane, it's Luke Combs now.

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Dustin Lynch with Mackenzie Porter, thinking about you. It's Kix 96.9. Thanks for hanging with me, Coryell here. And thank you for choosing Kix while Ella Langway's choosing Texas.

Don't Blink, Kenny Chesney, Kix 96.9. Seriously, don't blink during the summer, because before you know it, all of a sudden school supplies are on the shelves. Won't be long now. It's almost 4th of July. Isn't that crazy? Just in case, here's Morgan Wallen.

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Jelly Roll here, halfway to hell. Got an update on Jelly Roll that isn't about the divorce this time. He noticed a familiar face in the front row of a show in New Hampshire and then realized it's just a mega fan. He keeps seeing her at shows, so he offered her free tickets for life. Halfway to hell, Jelly Roll now.

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Bailey Zimmerman, Chevy Silverado. Tonight, Hudson Westbrook is the headliner. 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Whiskey glasses, raise them up. It's Morgan Wallen.

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Moving on. Josh Ross, hey, how you look? Let's keep the Friday playlist going strong with Riley Green in a couple minutes. Megan Maroney's on the way. First up, I'll admit, kind of a cute pet name, Honeybee. Blake Shelton on Kix 96.9.

Riley Green, Worst Way, Kix 96.9. He co-hosted CMA Fest with news anchor and host Laura Spencer. I mean, she's a seasoned pro. Riley Green had not hosted anything yet. I imagine he might have been a little nervous, or at least excited about it. And don't worry, he killed it, per usual. Beautiful Things, it's Megan Maroney on Kix. You still

She got the best of me, Luke Combs, Kix 96.9. I'm Coryell. Check out our day one recap from night one of Country Drive Music Fest on Facebook, KX969, Instagram, KZKX969. Day two underway. Hudson Westbrook headlining tonight, Coetzel the headliner tomorrow, but so many acts in between. 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We cannot wait to party with you again. John Deere Green, it's Joe Diffie.

0: How far does a goodbye go by Jixon Aldean on Kix 96.9? 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
8: 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Lincoln Weather.
9: Partly cloudy, 78 for your high. Gorgeous. Overnight, 65 for the low. Cloudy skies tomorrow. Low 80s for the high. And if you'll be at Country Drive Music Fest, well, we are honestly having a treat for the weather this year. It was very toasty last year, very sunny. So this, I think, is Mother Nature's way of saying sorry. Sunday, that's when the warm stint comes into play. Mid-90s expected, and for the foreseeable future after that, just low to mid-90s. Pretty warm. 76 now. It's gorgeous. Zach John King next. Get to drinkin'.

0: doubt those tickets are hot. Ella Langley coming to town for Kick Show. October the 30th. Tickets went on sale today, and we got free ones up for grabs. KZKX.com, and keep listening for the keyword coming up this afternoon. I'll give you for another chance of winning some tickets. Jordan Davis buying some dirt at Kix.
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0: Hey y'all, I'm Chase Matthew. Here's my new song, Holding It Down. Keep holding it down. Holding It Down is about the small town heroes, realizing you don't got to leave your small town to be a hero.
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Hopefully she didn't keep it too close to her phone. I don't know if you noticed that whenever your hotel key doesn't work at the hotel, it's usually because you had it next to your phone and it got demagnetized. It's crazy what happens to that stuff. Luke Combs going to be by you. 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

No, I was really bad at that last night. I was at Country Drive Music Festival, and I did not drink anything at all. I had one Good Boy vodka. That was it. Hudson's there tonight. It's going to be a great show. Here's House Again, Kix 96.9. We'll see you in Ashland.

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1: Look, it's Kicks 96.9. What a great day it is today. Great feeling pretty good about the Country Drive Music Festival, which is happening in Ashland, night number two tonight. Weather is just perfect. I think last year was like 95 degrees. We're going to get that Sunday, but we'll be done with the music and all the fun by then. So some clouds today, but a nice weather-wise day. And the big headliner tonight is Hudson Westbrook. The music's already started in the barn stage, so make your way on out to Ashland as soon as you get off work here this afternoon. I'll see you out there as soon as I can get there, too, as well. Good stuff coming up. If you're looking for details, by the way, the concert page, kzkx.com, it's all right there, or countrydrive.com. Thomas Rhett goes up next and kicks you a great song on Kicks.
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0: 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You need reliable transportation and a desire to help people. 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Then fill out the application to be an account executive. 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

bars are closed. After the bars close, going for some French fries. Lincoln's Kicks 96.9. How did that term come up? Little Love Island. You know what I'm talking about. Now, what do I do when I go to the drive-thru now? Do I say I want those potato strings things or fried potatoes? Can't say French fries. Lincoln's Kicks 96.9. Going to start over with this new language. Here's Chris Stapleton, Kicks.

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People ask me what's my favorite band of all time. I still go to the Rolling Stones as my all-time favorite band, but the Eagles, right there in a close second. I've seen them twice at Sphere now. It's pretty bad if you talk about it being a fan. Also, a fan of this girl here. Great song, Lady Wilson. Phone, Keys, Wallets. 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

Megan coming to town right about a month from now. The 26th is when that show is going to happen in July. 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Also score some free tickets for Ella there. And you know, when I play two Ellas back-to-back, I give you a keyword, which gives you another chance of getting some tickets for a different pair. That's right. They went on sale today, and that keyword, I got a feeling it's just a couple of minutes away. Here she is with Morgan Wallen, Kix 96.9.

me tell you, she was the prettiest thing I'd ever seen in a pair of boots. Well, she walked right up to me

Looking Like You Love Me. People loving Ella. Like it's Kix 96.9. You want a free pair of tickets, don't you? As they go on sale today with the Big Kix Show. Here's your word. The word is her, as in be her. The word her, H-E-R. Text that to 402-466-9696. And who knows? Maybe a pair of those highly coveted Ella Langley tickets will fall right there in your grubby little mitts, which is not such a bad thing. Very hot ticket, no doubt about that. It's going to be a great show, October the 30th for that. Riley, here's your buddy. I think he's too drunk. It's Kix.

Love it up on you, Luke Combs. Think it's Kicks 96.9. What kind of life do you got going on? Is it one that just kind of suits you and your partner, and that's it? That's what this song's all about. Don't we? Morgan Wallen, Kicks 96.9.

0: Everybody likes his life, but we do, don't we? Lincoln's Kicks 96.9, Morgan Wallen, the good life of Nebraska is what we like. And, well, if you don't like it, you can leave. That's right. Actually, there's a couple of people in my life probably I wouldn't mind paying to leave, but that's a different story. But nonetheless, Fond du Lac, Wisconsin is actually paying people to move there, about a $9,500 incentive package. I've never been to Fond du Lac, Wisconsin. I don't know anything about it, but must not be that great of a place if they got to pay you to live there. $9,500 relocation program. That's right. We don't have to pay that here in Nebraska. Everybody wants to come here. I think the other thing, if you go to Fond du Lac, Wisconsin, don't you have to become a Packer fan? Ugh.
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8: 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This is a job where the harder you work, the more money you make. 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You need a reliable transportation and a desire to help people. If you've got those two things, the potential is limitless. 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That's your first task because, well, it's kind of an easy one. Then fill out the application to be an account executive. You could be the next member of the Kix family. 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Or at the very least, I'll get Coryell to do it. 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
3: Weather. Nice weekend for the Country Drive Music Festival for sure. We've got cloudy skies here this afternoon. We're going to top off about 78 for tomorrow. Looking nice too with some sunshine, about 83. So yeah, enjoy it tonight. Red, white, and blue. Or red, white, and boots is the theme. I don't have the boots on, but I got red, white, and blue on for sure. And tomorrow's a cowboy theme. So join us in Ashland. Of course, Hudson Westbrook on stage tonight. Going to be a beautiful evening for country music with a low in the 60s. Brooks and Dunn throwing it back. Ain't nothing about you next to Kicks. 12.

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Give you a chance to get those Ella Langley tickets. You know what? I'm going to give you that keyword one more time. It's her. 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

0: Toby and Willie, the Beer for My Horses song, Lincoln's Kicks 96.9. Well, if you got a horse and then you get married and then it goes south and the horse gets given to the ex, what do? 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
1: He's a ranch hand in a pinch, man. Hotter than the red on the cattle brand. Cause she's a gold digger with a quick trigger. A cast iron skillet swinging lid flip.

Going up down on a Friday, Lincoln's Kicks at 6.9. There'll be lots of tipping of cans this weekend at the Country Drive Music Festival. Hopefully we'll see you outside having a good time with us this evening with Hudson Westbrook. There's Jason Aldean. Don't tell on me, Kicks.

T-top jack in her cherry coat town. Mama and daddy put their roots right here, cause this is where the car broke down. Yellow dog school bus kicking up red

Wasn't that fun last night? Bailey Zimmerman brought that high energy show to the Country Drive Music Festival on the main stage. Tonight's Hudson Westbrook. Yes, still plenty of room for you. Details, KZKX.com on the concert page. Here's Luke Combs, Sleepless. I can

0: get it. 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

0: Langley, Weren't for the Wind, Lincoln's Kicks 96.9. Those tickets went on sale, and they are smoking. I think there's just a couple left. I don't know. It's been kind of crazy with the demand for that. If you're looking for free ones, though, we got them on our concert page, kzkx.com. Here's MG, hell yeah.
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0: There's a song with a message for you. MacArthur, don't sell that family farm, it's hardy. Lincoln's Kicks 96.9, and when it comes to message songs, you know, they've changed a lot over the years, and somebody actually spent money to figure out that pop songs over the last, 50, 60 years have, kind of gone south. That's right. Scientific Reports has figured out that songs from 1960 to 2023, they found themes like harm, cheating, subversion, and degradation rose, while virtue themes like care and purity fell. That's right. Spent that kind of money to figure that out. Remember the song Baby, It's Cold Outside, the holiday standard that's kind of out there about 5 years ago? They tried to cancel it, thought it was degrading to women. Meanwhile, the number one song in America at the same time they were trying to cancel that song, you know, Baby It's Cold Outside, was WAP. So figure that whole thing out.
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0: 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And it's not just high-waisted jeans and knee socks. 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

Not so many beers. Well, maybe a couple tonight at Country Drive Music Festival at Tim McGraw. Lincoln's Kicks 96.9. Megan coming to town. Kick show's happening on the 26th of July. Those free tickets on our concert page. Also, Ella tickets there, too. 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

0: This is Dan and Shay, and this is our new song, Say So. If you need somebody, say so. It's basically just a reminder that no matter what you're going through, you don't have to go through it alone.
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Dan and Shay just got to say so. I think they just did. They said that they would be loving to sing at Taylor Swift's wedding if she would ask them. It's kind of like a, hey, we're here, by the way. This guy was here last night. What a great show. Country Drive Music Festival tore up the stage. Bailey Zimmerman, it's Fall in Love. Lincoln's Kicks 96.9. We'll see you tonight for Hudson.

Luke Combs is back in the saddle. Lincoln's Kicks 86.9. I'm a little bit saddle sore. No, actually, sitting on a cement barrier last night, kind of felt a little uncomfortable, but that's all right. Having a good time. It's Friday, man. Feeling good into another great weekend in Nebraska. Here's Zach Brown, Band of Kicks.

Moving on, Josh Ross, Lincoln's Kicks 6.9. Jason and Carrie together. I think they should hook back up and do another couple of duets. They do sound good. I always like this song. If I Didn't Love You, Lincoln's Kicks 96.9.

0: Taylor. I knew you. Look, it's Kix 96.9. Interesting thing about Taylor Swift and that song. I actually got flown to Nashville. I'm allowed to talk about it officially today. This is crazy. They've kept me on the under wrap thing with a non-disclosure authorization. NDA, is that what that stands for? I had to sign some stuff. They actually flew me to Nashville for 24 hours. Got a chance to go to Taylor's mom's house, hung out with Taylor, heard the song, saw the video for the Toy Story 5 portion of the, what's kind of the music video for that song. And got a chance to get a picture with Taylor and hang out and talk to her and all that kind of stuff. She is just as gracious as everybody says she is, as she portrays herself in the media and all that. But I wanted to tell you about it. It's, like I said, it was like 2.5 weeks ago. And I couldn't say anything until today. It's crazy how she keeps things under wraps. But it was kind of funny when I got the invitation. They wouldn't tell me who it was. And they said, you just can't say you're coming to Nashville. Can't do anything. Can't post anything on social media or nothing. And otherwise, I'm starting to think to myself, well, who is this artist? Who is big enough to make you sign an NDA? And then it kind of came to me about 2 days before I took off on an airplane. Nonetheless, hey, somebody else that's hotter than anything, that's Ella Langley. Tickets went on sale for the Kix show today. 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
0: Weather. Beautiful night for a concert in Ashland. Country Drive Music Festival, night number two with Hudson Westbrook. Got Aaron Watson on stage as well this evening. Make sure you make your plans to come to Ashland. Going to be a great time. We'll be in the 60s overnight tonight. Tomorrow, looking at sunshine, about 84. So nice day for the concert. Day number three. Hello, Angley. Tickets went on sale today. And we got free ones for you up at KZKX.com on the concert page. Here's Be Her.

Thomas gonna die happy, man. Lincoln's Kicks 96.9. Well, just in case you do die, well, I guess you don't know if you're gonna die or not. Stay alive this weekend. It's gonna be a fun one. Here's Morgan to Kicks. I say.

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John Morgan, he was at Country Drive last year. He put on a great show. We got a great show tonight with Aaron Watson, Hudson Westbrook. We got Dasha tomorrow, and also Co Wetzel. Going to be a great show. Here's Jelly needing a favorite, Kicks.

0: 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Everything that went down with Country Drive Music Fest, the biggest party of the summer, and hopefully you were a part of it. 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

0: got the Chevy Silverado song. That's Bailey Zimmerman. When he was on stage last night singing that at Country Drive Music Festival, my son called me and thought his Chevy Silverado motor blew up. Actually, I started his truck up this morning. There's nothing wrong with it. It's just the life of being a dad of a 16-year-old. Nonetheless, Bailey tore it up on the stage last night. Hudson's going to do it tonight along with Aaron Watson and all the other great acts. All the lineup is on our concert page at KZKX.com. It's still time to get tickets for tonight and tomorrow night. We'll see you there. I'm going to get out the door here in just a couple of seconds. B-Dub's going to pop in next. Jordan Davis on the music side next to Kix.
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This song kind of came out of nowhere off the Corey Kent album. People just kept streaming it. Turned out to be a song that they decided, let's put it out as a single. 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Have a great weekend. We'll see you at Country Drive.